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2: weather. From the Mid-State Media Weather Center, here is your forecast for Mansfield. Tonight, mostly cloudy, low around 55. Saturday, mostly cloudy conditions continue, high near 76. Saturday night, rain, low around 56. Sunday, rain, high near 68. Sunday night, chance light rain, then a slight chance for rain showers, low around 58.

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2: Here is the current pollen report for North Central Ohio. Today is in the low medium category with a reading of 3.1. Tomorrow is expected to rise to 3.5. By Sunday, pollen levels move into the low medium category with a reading of 4.5. The top pollen sources are ragweed. 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
1: weather. From the Mid-State Media Weather Center, here is your forecast for Mansfield. Tonight, mostly cloudy, low around 55. Saturday, mostly cloudy conditions continue, high near 76. Saturday night, rain, low around 56. Sunday, rain, high near 68. Sunday night, chance light rain, then a slight chance for rain showers, low around 58.
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2: From the Mid-State Media Weather Center, here is your forecast for Mansfield. Tonight, mostly cloudy, low around 55. Saturday, mostly cloudy conditions continue, high near 76. Saturday night, rain, low around 56. Sunday, rain, high near 68. Sunday night, chance light rain, then a slight chance for rain showers, low around 58.

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2: Here is the current pollen report for North Central Ohio. Today is in the low medium category with a reading of 3.1. Tomorrow is expected to rise to 3.5. By Sunday, pollen levels move into the low medium category with a reading of 4.5. The top pollen sources are ragweed. 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
1: weather. From the Mid-State Media Weather Center, here is your forecast for Mansfield. Tonight, mostly cloudy, low around 55. Saturday, mostly cloudy conditions continue, high near 76. Saturday night, rain, low around 56. Sunday, rain, high near 68. Sunday night, chance light rain, then a slight chance for rain showers, low around 58.
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1: weather. From the Mid-State Media Weather Center, here is your forecast for Mansfield. Tonight, mostly cloudy, low around 55. Saturday, mostly cloudy conditions continue, high near 76. Saturday night, rain, low around 56. Sunday, rain, high near 68. Sunday night, chance light rain, then a slight chance for rain showers, low around 58.

Have you noticed? The trees are changing colors, the tank tops get put away, and the sweatshirts come out of the closet. The temperature may be getting cooler, but the music on Mix 106.1 stays hotter than ever.

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1: Here is the current pollen report for North Central Ohio. Today is in the low medium category with a reading of 3.1. Tomorrow is expected to rise to 3.5. By Sunday, pollen levels move into the low medium category with a reading of 4.5. The top pollen sources are ragweed. 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
1: weather. From the Mid-State Media Weather Center, here is your forecast for Mansfield. Tonight, mostly cloudy, low around 55. Saturday, mostly cloudy conditions continue, high near 76. Saturday night, rain, low around 56. Sunday, rain, high near 68. Sunday night, chance light rain, then a slight chance for rain showers, low around 58.
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1: Weather. From the Mid-State Media Weather Center, here is your forecast for Mansfield. Tonight, mostly cloudy, low around 55. Saturday, mostly cloudy conditions continue, high near 76. Saturday night, rain, low around 56. Sunday, rain, high near 68. Sunday night, chance light rain, then a slight chance for rain showers, low around 58.

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1: Here is the current pollen report for North Central Ohio. Today is in the low medium category with a reading of 3.1. Tomorrow is expected to rise to 3.5. By Sunday, pollen levels move into the low medium category with a reading of 4.5. The top pollen sources are ragweed. 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
1: weather. From the Mid-State Media Weather Center, here is your forecast for Mansfield. Tonight, mostly cloudy, low around 55. Saturday, mostly cloudy conditions continue, high near 76. Saturday night, rain, low around 56. Sunday, rain, high near 68. Sunday night, chance light rain, then a slight chance for rain showers, low around 58.
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Here is your forecast for Mansfield. Tonight, mostly cloudy, low around 55. This morning, mostly cloudy conditions continue, high near 76. Saturday night, rain, low around 56. Sunday, rain, high near 68. Sunday night, chance light rain, then a slight chance for rain showers, low around 58.

0: from the Mid-State Media Weather Center. Here is your forecast for Mansfield. Tonight, mostly cloudy, low around 55. This morning, mostly cloudy conditions continue, high near 76. Saturday night, rain, low around 56. Sunday, rain, high near 68. Sunday night, chance light rain, then a slight chance for rain showers, low around 58. Here is the current pollen report for North Central Ohio. Today is in the low medium category with a reading of 3.1. Tomorrow is expected to rise to 3.5. By Sunday, pollen levels move into the low medium category with a reading of 4.5. The top pollen sources are ragweed. 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
1: weather. From the Mid-State Media Weather Center, here is your forecast for Mansfield. Tonight, mostly cloudy, low around 55. This morning, mostly cloudy conditions continue, high near 76. Saturday night, rain, low around 56. Sunday, rain, high near 68. Sunday night, chance light rain, then a slight chance for rain showers, low around 58.

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1: weather. From the Mid-State Media Weather Center, here is your forecast for Mansfield. Overnight, mostly cloudy. Low around 55. This morning, mostly cloudy conditions continue. High near 76. Saturday night, rain. Low around 56. Sunday, rain. High near 68. Sunday night, chance light rain. Then a slight chance for rain showers. Low around 58. Here is the current pollen report for North Central Ohio. Today is in the low medium category with a reading of 3.1. Tomorrow is expected to rise to 3.5. By Sunday, pollen levels move into the low medium category with a reading of 4.5. The top pollen sources are ragweed. 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
1: Weather. From the Mid-State Media Weather Center, here is your forecast for Mansfield. Tonight, mostly cloudy, low around 55. This morning, mostly cloudy conditions continue, high near 76. Saturday night, rain, low around 56. Sunday, rain, high near 68. Sunday night, chance light rain, then a slight chance for rain showers, low around 58.

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1: weather. From the Mid-State Media Weather Center, here is your forecast for Mansfield. Tonight, mostly cloudy, low around 55. This morning, mostly cloudy conditions continue, high near 76. Saturday night, rain, low around 56. Sunday, rain, high near 68. Sunday night, chance light rain, then a slight chance for rain showers, low around 58. Here is the current pollen report for North Central Ohio. Today is in the low medium category with a reading of 3.1. Tomorrow is expected to rise to 3.5. By Sunday, pollen levels move into the low medium category with a reading of 4.5. The top pollen sources are ragweed,

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2: From the Mid-State Media Weather Center, here is your forecast for Mansfield. Overnight, mostly cloudy, low around 55. This morning, mostly cloudy conditions continue. High near 74. Saturday night, rain. Low around 55. Sunday, rain. High near 67. Sunday night, a chance for rain showers, then mostly cloudy. Low around 57.

0: Port for North Central Ohio today is in the low medium category with a reading of 3.1. Tomorrow is expected to rise to 3.5. By Sunday, pollen levels move into the low medium category with a reading of 4.5. The top pollen sources are ragweed. 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
1: weather. From the Mid-State Media Weather Center, here is your forecast for Mansfield. Overnight, mostly cloudy, low around 55. This morning, mostly cloudy conditions continue. High near 74. Saturday night, rain. Low around 55. Sunday, rain. High near 67. Sunday night, a chance for rain showers, then mostly cloudy. Low around 57.

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1: 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From the Mid-State Media Weather Center, here is your forecast for Mansfield. Overnight, mostly cloudy, low.

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1: weather. From the Mid-State Media Weather Center, here is your forecast for Mansfield. Overnight, mostly cloudy, low around 55. This morning, mostly cloudy conditions continue. High near 74. Saturday night, rain. Low around 55. Sunday, rain. High near 67. Sunday night, a chance for rain showers, then mostly cloudy, low around 57.

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1: weather. From the Mid-State Media Weather Center, here is your forecast for Mansfield. Overnight, mostly cloudy, low around 55. This morning, mostly cloudy conditions continue. High near 74. Saturday night, rain. Low around 55. Sunday, rain. High near 67. Sunday night, a chance for rain showers, then mostly cloudy. Low around 57. Here is the current pollen report for North Central Ohio. Today is in the low medium category with a reading of 3.1. Tomorrow is expected to rise to 3.5. By Sunday, pollen levels move into the low medium category with a reading of 4.5. The top pollen sources are ragweed. 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
3: News. I'm Deborah Valentine. Isaias, which made landfall Friday night as a Category 2 hurricane near Destin, Florida, is now downgraded to a post-tropical cyclone, according to the National Weather Service. Fox Weather's Robert Ray spoke with a Florida trooper as he encountered flooded and blocked roadways in Fort Walton Beach, Florida.
4: The recession is not happening as fast as they thought, so they're trying to pump water out of some of the areas so they get these roads open at daybreak.
3: Meanwhile, Hurricane Simon has gained strength and is now a Category 4 system. The National Hurricane Center says it's expected to make landfall early Sunday along Mexico's west and central coastline. A mass shooting in Erie, Pennsylvania Friday night. Police Chief Rich Laura says multiple people were found killed in and outside of a house, including the shooter. An investigation continues. 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
5: From the Mid-State Media Weather Center, here is your forecast for Mansfield. This morning, mostly cloudy, high near 74. Tonight, rain, low around 55. Sunday, rain, high near 67. Sunday night, a chance for rain showers, then mostly cloudy, low around 57. Columbus Day, mostly sunny, high near 77. Monday night, partly cloudy, then a slight chance for showers and thunderstorms, low around 62.

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1: Here is the current pollen report for North Central Ohio. Today is in the low-medium category with a reading of 3.1. Tomorrow is expected to rise to 3.5. By Sunday, pollen levels move into the low-medium category with a reading of 4.5. The top pollen sources are ragweed. 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
4: From the Mid-State Media Weather Center, here is your forecast for Mansfield. This morning, mostly cloudy, high near 74. Tonight, rain, low around 55. Sunday, rain, high near 67. Sunday night, a chance for rain showers, then mostly cloudy, low around 57. Columbus Day, mostly sunny, high near 77. Monday night, partly cloudy, then a slight chance for showers and thunderstorms, low around 62.
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3: 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I'm Pam Husso. Widespread power outages across the Florida Panhandle and Alabama from what was Hurricane Isaias.
4: The wind gusts aren't going to be as strong as we originally thought, but here in Birmingham, Alabama, we're seeing those sustained winds right now sitting in the low 20 miles per hour range.
3: Fox Weather's Asher Red. Officials are warning people to stay off the roads. The White House briefing room will have somebody new at the podium.
5: The president says he's appointed Katie Zachariah as White House press secretary, filling the position left vacant since the departure of Caroline Leavitt in August.
3: Fox's Jared Halpern at the White House. Zachariah is an attorney and was briefly a spokesperson for the Department of Homeland Security. 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
6: From the Mid-State Media Weather Center, here is your forecast for Mansfield. This morning, mostly cloudy, high near 74. Tonight, rain, low around 55. Sunday, rain, high near 67. Sunday night, a chance for rain showers, then mostly cloudy, low around 57. Columbus Day, mostly sunny, high near 77. Monday night, partly cloudy, then a slight chance for showers and thunderstorms, low around 62.

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1: Here is the current pollen report for North Central Ohio. Today is in the low-medium category with a reading of 3.1. Tomorrow is expected to rise to 3.5. By Sunday, pollen levels move into the low-medium category with a reading of 4.5. The top pollen sources are ragweed. 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
6: From the Mid-State Media Weather Center, here is your forecast for Mansfield. This morning, mostly cloudy, high near 74. Tonight, rain, low around 55. Sunday, rain, high near 67. Sunday night, a chance for rain showers, then mostly cloudy, low around 57. Columbus Day, mostly sunny, high near 77. Monday night, partly cloudy, then a slight chance for showers and thunderstorms, low around 62.
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3: News. I'm Paul Stevens. Strong winds, heavy rain, all hammering the Gulf Coast.
4: We have seen boats that have been on the side of the road. We've seen containers pushed out from wherever they initially belonged. Gas station signs that have been down. Trees destroyed.
3: Fox Weather's Robert Ray in Fort Walton Beach, Florida. Isaias making landfall in Destin as a Category 2 hurricane, but now weakening. A federal judge blocking for now the deportation of a man shot by ICE in New York.
5: This individual that has no business being in our country to begin with because he's illegal, he has an extensive rap sheet.
3: Homeland Security Secretary Mark Wayne Mullen, Oscar Bell Gall, is currently at a detention center. 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
1: From the Mid-State Media Weather Center, here is your forecast for Mansfield. This morning, mostly cloudy, high near 74. Tonight, rain, low around 55. Sunday, rain, high near 67. Sunday night, a chance for rain showers, then mostly cloudy, low around 57. Columbus Day, mostly sunny, high near 77. Monday night, partly cloudy, then a slight chance for showers and thunderstorms, low around 62.

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5: Here is the current pollen report for North Central Ohio. Today is in the low medium category with a reading of 3.1. Tomorrow is expected to rise to 3.5. By Sunday, pollen levels move into the low medium category with a reading of 4.5. The top pollen sources are ragweed. 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
4: Mansfield Weather. From the Mid-State Media Weather Center, here is your forecast for Mansfield. This morning, mostly cloudy, high near 74. Tonight, rain, low around 55. Sunday, rain, high near 67. Sunday night, a chance for rain showers, then mostly cloudy, low around 57. Columbus Day, mostly sunny, high near 77. Monday night, partly cloudy, then a slight chance for showers and thunderstorms, low around 62.
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4: I'm Pam Puzo. Strong winds and heavy rain are hammering parts of the southeast.
5: We have seen boats that have been on the side of the road. We've seen containers pushed out from wherever they initially belonged. Gas station signs that have been down. Trees destroyed.
4: Fox Weather's Robert Ray in Fort Walton Beach, Florida. Isaias made landfall near Destin as a Category 2 hurricane. A federal judge has blocked the deportation of a man shot by ICE in New York.
6: This individual that has no business being in our country to begin with because he's illegal, well, he has an extensive rap sheet.
4: Homeland Security Secretary Mark Wayne Mullen, Oscar Belgal is being held. 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
7: From the Mid-State Media Weather Center, here is your forecast for Mansfield. This morning, mostly cloudy, high near 74. Tonight, rain, low around 55. Sunday, rain, high near 67. Sunday night, a chance for rain showers, then mostly cloudy, low around 57. Columbus Day, mostly sunny, high near 77. Monday night, partly cloudy, then a slight chance for showers and thunderstorms, low around 62.

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3: Here is the current pollen report for North Central Ohio. Today is in the low-medium category with a reading of 3.1. Tomorrow is expected to rise to 3.5. By Sunday, pollen levels move into the low-medium category with a reading of 4.5. The top pollen sources are ragweed. 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
4: From the Mid-State Media Weather Center, here is your forecast for Mansfield. This morning, mostly cloudy, high near 74. Tonight, rain, low around 55. Sunday, rain, high near 67. Sunday night, a chance for rain showers, then mostly cloudy, low around 57. Columbus Day, mostly sunny, high near 77. Monday night, partly cloudy, then a slight chance for showers and thunderstorms, low around 62.
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3: I'm Paul Stevens. At least 1 million people set to be without power. Isai is pushing inland through Alabama after hitting the Florida panhandle. Fox's Jonathan Sarri in Panama Beach, Florida.
4: I'm told the storm surge here was in excess of 5.5 feet, and so that did some damage just to some of the beach access areas. The good news is that the structures here held up very well.
3: Isai is making landfall in Destin as a Category 2 hurricane. The U.S. will start buying Russian oil to try and bring down the cost of diesel fuel.
5: Following a phone call with Vladimir Putin, President Trump says Russia will make hundreds of thousands of tons of diesel available to the U.S. and global markets. The Treasury Department issued a license for the importation of Russian diesel, a stark reversal of years-long U.S. policy that sanctioned Russian energy.
3: Fox's Jared Halpern. 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
6: From the Mid-State Media Weather Center, here is your forecast for Mansfield. This morning, mostly cloudy, high near 74. Tonight, rain, low around 55. Sunday, rain, high near 67. Sunday night, a chance for rain showers, then mostly cloudy, low around 57. Columbus Day, mostly sunny, high near 77. Monday night, partly cloudy, then a slight chance for showers and thunderstorms, low around 62.

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3: Here is the current pollen report for North Central Ohio. Today is in the low-medium category with a reading of 3.1. Tomorrow is expected to rise to 3.5. By Sunday, pollen levels move into the low-medium category with a reading of 4.5. The top pollen sources are ragweed. 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
5: From the Mid-State Media Weather Center, here is your forecast for Mansfield. This morning, mostly cloudy, high near 74. Tonight, rain, low around 55. Sunday, rain, high near 67. Sunday night, a chance for rain showers, then mostly cloudy, low around 57. Columbus Day, mostly sunny, high near 77. Monday night, partly cloudy, then a slight chance for showers and thunderstorms, low around 62.
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7: Fox News, I'm Pam Puzo. Beware of flooding and downed power lines. That warning from Florida Governor Ron DeSantis as what was Hurricane Isaias moves inland.
8: We had over 16,000 linemen pre-staged before the storm to be able to commence rapid power restoration as soon as it was safe to do so. Last night, in the wee hours of the morning, those crews began working.
7: The storm should reach the Ohio Valley and Northeast by tomorrow. A horrific scene in Erie, Pennsylvania, where police say 9 people were killed in a mass shooting, including the gunman.
9: The suspect is deceased. It appears to be a self-inflicted gunshot wound.
7: That's Erie Police Chief Rick Laura. 2 children are among the dead. A motive has not been revealed yet by authorities. 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
10: From the Mid-State Media Weather Center, here is your forecast for Mansfield. This morning, mostly cloudy, high near 74. Tonight, rain, low around 55. Sunday, rain, high near 67. Sunday night, a chance for rain showers, then mostly cloudy, low around 57. Columbus Day, mostly sunny, high near 77. Monday night, partly cloudy, then a slight chance for showers and thunderstorms, low around 62.

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7: Here is the current pollen report for North Central Ohio. Today is in the low medium category with a reading of 3.1. Tomorrow is expected to rise to 3.5. By Sunday, pollen levels move into the low-medium category with a reading of 4.5. The top pollen sources are ragweed. 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
3: From the Mid-State Media Weather Center, here is your forecast for Mansfield. This morning, mostly cloudy, high near 74. Tonight, rain, low around 55. Sunday, rain, high near 67. Sunday night, a chance for rain showers, then mostly cloudy, low around 57. Columbus Day, mostly sunny, high near 77. Monday night, partly cloudy, then a slight chance for showers and thunderstorms, low around 62.
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0: Mix 106.1 Van Halen's Dreams. I'm Mr. Ed, and it is a Saturday. I hope you're enjoying your Saturday. Gosh, it's going to be a busy day later on tonight. Of course, my baseball team somehow has climbed back from being down two to tied up. And, you know, it's going to be a big game. I'm looking forward to it. So hopefully they win. And then if we get to the next series against Tampa Bay, then you know, we'll see what happens. Tampa Bay's off a good team. But, you know, my team's not bad either. And we've done all right. I went up there Monday and caught a game with my buddy Whitey and his brother Mark and Craig. And we had a good time, but it was awful. But, you know, seeing them lose. And I never thought that they were going to be able to get to game five after Monday. So I'm just happy they got that far. All right, we got more music for you. And, of course, that's what we do here. Culture Club, Miss Me Blind. It's coming your way next on Mix 106.1.
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5: I'm Paul Stevens. Florida Governor Ron DeSantis urging folks to stay home despite improving conditions as cleanup efforts continue after Hurricane Isaias.
6: As the governor pointed out, a lot of the injuries occur not during the storm, but after the storm, when conditions improve and people assume it's safe to go out.
5: Fox's Jonathan Sari in Panama City Beach, Florida. The White House pushing back on criticism of President Trump signing a deal with Russia for millions of tons of diesel fuel despite Moscow's ongoing war with Ukraine.
7: This deal is not actually deleterious to bringing peace. In fact, it works towards peace, and I believe he's showing that he's going to be able to work a deal here. I fully trust him. He did it with Venezuela, and he's doing it with Canada, and he did it with Greenland.
5: White House Press Secretary Katie Zachariah on Fox. 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
8: From the Mid-State Media Weather Center, here is your forecast for Mansfield. This afternoon, mostly cloudy, high near 74. Tonight, rain, low around 55. Sunday, rain, high near 67. Sunday night, a chance for rain showers, then mostly cloudy, low around 57. Columbus Day, mostly sunny, high near 77. Monday night, partly cloudy, then a slight chance for showers and thunderstorms, low around 62.

0: X106.1, the Rolling Stones, and Start Me Up from 1980. Hard to believe it's that long ago, I tell you what. I had a lot of fun yesterday, actually. I guess it was Friday. We were hanging out at the Richland County Health Department. They had a big event there where they had a lot of people there that were helping the community, whether it be medical testing, different things like that. What a nice event. So I hope you got out there. We can go out there and get, you know, it's free to the public, and they'll give you some help on whatever it is that you may be needing help-wise. So it was a good idea, and I enjoyed it. I just sat out there and played music, so that was kind of fun for me. I mean, not hard. I sit and play music. I never do that. But it was fun. I met a couple, two young poor ladies had to sit next to me from the Third Street Health Clinic, and they had to listen to me talk all day because evidently that's what I do. But they had a good time, and it was all right. Got to, like I say, play some neat music and have a lot of fun. So, coming up, I've got Corey Hart's Sunglasses at Night. Stay right here on Mix 106.1.
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7: Here is the current pollen report for North Central Ohio. Today is in the low-medium category with a reading of 3.1. Tomorrow is expected to rise to 3.5. By Sunday, pollen levels move into the low-medium category with a reading of 4.5. The top pollen sources are ragweed. 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

0: 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That's Ice Ice Baby. I'm Mr. Ed. Ice Ice Baby. 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All right, I got Sister Sledge. 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
1: Criminals and corrupt politicians think Ohio taxpayers are easy money until they run into Keith Faber. As state auditor, Faber went after fraudsters who stole from Ohio taxpayers, uncovering $12 billion in fraud and overpayments. And when public officials broke the law, Keith Faber didn't let up, securing 170 convictions on hundreds of criminal charges against Republicans, Democrats, and independents.
2: I've loved being state auditor. You're catching people lying, stealing, and cheating with government money. The Attorney General's office is just a bigger stage. 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
5: Weather. From the Mid-State Media Weather Center, here is your forecast for Mansfield. This afternoon, mostly cloudy, high near 74. Tonight, rain, low around 55. Sunday, rain, high near 67. Sunday night, a chance for rain showers, then mostly cloudy, low around 57. Columbus Day, mostly sunny, high near 77. Monday night, partly cloudy, then a slight chance for showers and thunderstorms, low around 62.
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0: Mix 106.1, that's Glenn Frey, and Heat is on. I'm Mr. Ed, just playing some songs for you. You know, the other night I was in Galleon, and it was Thursday night. Yeah, it was Thursday night because the baseball game was on, and I was watching it as I was sitting in an establishment over there, and a young lady named Mandy was doing some music trivia there. And so it was kind of fun for me to be on the other end of the table where you have to try to guess the songs. I was with my buddy Ryan and a couple other friends, and we had a good time, and my daughter Gloria. And boy, Gloria was just tearing it up. She was just writing them all down. I just kind of got out of her way. She was doing really good. But it was a lot of fun to be on the other side. Now, if you enjoy music trivia like I do, you know, somebody plays a song, you have to try to guess what it is. Of course, we do that on The Morning Fix every Tuesdays and Thursdays, and it's brought to you by The Vault and Shelby, where I do music trivia every Tuesday with my daughter. 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I got The Bad Company, Paul Rodgers and Company, Can't Get Enough, coming your way next on Mix 106.1.
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4: News. I'm Pam Puso. Two people are reportedly dead as Isaias heads north. Fox's Jonathan Seri is in Panama City Beach, Florida, where the storm made landfall.
5: I'm told the storm surge here was in excess of 5.5 feet, and so that did some damage just to some of the beach access areas. The good news is that the structures here held up very well.
4: Thousands of utility workers are out restoring power. The White House briefing room will have somebody new at the podium next week.
6: I can't wait to work for President Trump on Monday. So whatever it brings, he's full of surprises, but I'm really excited.
4: Katie Zachariah is a trusted ally of President Trump. She replaces Caroline Leavitt, who left the post back in August. America's listening to Fox News.
7: From the Mid-State Media Weather Center, here is your forecast for Mansfield. This afternoon, mostly cloudy, high near 74. Tonight, rain, low around 55. Sunday, rain, high near 67. Sunday night, a chance for rain showers, then mostly cloudy, low around 57. Columbus Day, mostly sunny, high near 77. Monday night, partly cloudy, then a slight chance for showers and thunderstorms, low around 62.

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0: Mix 106.1, it's Bon Jovi and Bad Medicine. I'm Mr. Ed, just playing some songs for you, as it would be here on a Saturday. Hey, this next act I've got coming up here, you'll be able to see in November in Cleveland. I have not seen this band, and you would think of all the classic rock bands that I've seen, this would be one I would have seen. But nope. On November 12th, Thursday, Journey going to be in Cleveland, and you can get tickets for that show. I've been debating it. It's kind of different, I guess, maybe because Steve Perry isn't in the group, and maybe that's why I never did. I don't know. I know the lead singer's there now is very good. So, you know, and everybody tells me it don't matter. He does a really good job, but it just, I don't know. Maybe that's just one of those weird things in my head. I've never seen Journey. And Neil Sean, the guitarist, and Jonathan Cain, keyboardist, great musicians. So the whole band is great. I just never got to see him. Well, you'll get to listen to him here in a second because I got Stone and Love coming your way next on Mix 106.1.
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Here is the current pollen report for North Central Ohio. Today is in the low medium category with a reading of 3.1. Tomorrow is expected to rise to 3.5. By Sunday, pollen levels move into the low medium category with a reading of 4.5. The top pollen sources are ragweed. 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

0: 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All right, I got Sammy Hagar's Can't Drive 55. Yep, it's funny to think about the driver that 55 was the speed limit on I-71 back in the day. But yep, was. And could you drive it? Probably not. It's coming up. Sammy Hagar next on Mix 106.1.
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4: From the Mid-State Media Weather Center, here is your forecast for Mansfield. This afternoon, mostly cloudy, high near 74. Tonight, rain, low around 55. Sunday, rain, high near 67. Sunday night, a chance for rain showers, then mostly cloudy, low around 57. Columbus Day, mostly sunny, high near 77. Monday night, partly cloudy, then a slight chance for showers and thunderstorms, low around 62.
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1: Mix 106.1 Brick House, the Commodores. Everybody remembers the Commodores for Lionel Richie, but the drummer actually sang that one. Here's my main man, Tom Petty. You don't know how it feels on Mix 106.1.

0: Mix 106.1, that's Waiting for a Girl Like You. That is Foreigner. I'm Mr. Ed. How you doing? I'm just having a good old time. Just playing some music here for you. You know, Foreigner was one of those bands that I saw way back in the day. And it's you know, Lou Gramm, who I never met, but I believe my buddy Tommy has. They said when he played Rock and Ribs, just what a great guy he was. And I think that's kind of cool. You know, you can be a big star, but you can still be a pretty good person, and I guess that's what he is. But I never met him myself. Didn't get that far. I got Once Bitten, Twice Shy. Great White coming up. Also, Christina Aguilera with Maroon 5 and Moves Like Jagger. So we can do a little dancing here, too. It's all happening on a Saturday right here on Mix 106.1.
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5: News. I'm Paul Stevens. Hurricane Isaias is being blamed for at least two deaths from falling trees, one in Florida.
6: The Escambia County Sheriff's Office, that's in the Pensacola area, says that overnight, during the brunt of the storm and the heavy winds, a tree fell onto a home. A woman was found dead inside.
5: Fox's Jonathan Sary in Panama City Beach. Another tree death reported in Alabama. The White House, meantime, pushing back on criticism of President Trump's new deal with Russia for millions of tons of diesel fuel, despite Moscow's ongoing war with Ukraine.
7: Not only do we have Russia, but he also went to the G7 and negotiated that. So people need to start giving him credit for his multifaceted approach and how he's trying to bring down prices almost unilaterally.
5: White House Press Secretary Katie Zachariah on Fox and Friends Weekend. 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
8: From the Mid-State Media Weather Center, here is your forecast for Mansfield. This afternoon, mostly cloudy, high near 74. Tonight, rain, low around 55. Sunday, rain, high near 67. Sunday night, a chance for rain showers, then mostly cloudy, low around 57. Columbus Day, mostly sunny, high near 77. Monday night, partly cloudy, then a slight chance for showers and thunderstorms, low around 62.

0: Mix 106.1, that's Billy Joel's Big Shot. I'm Mr. Ed. All right, it's time for our community calendar brought to you by Mary's Insurance Team. You know, the annual enrollment starts on October 15th and goes through December 7th. If you want to get enrolled, call Mary's Insurance Team today at 419-281-0991. All right. So this is kind of a neat thing. I got an email from Doug Versaw this week, and Doug is telling me that a bunch of the gardening clubs and people are getting ready to plant 10,000 daffodil bulbs this fall. Now, starting October 17th, also the 24th and the 31st, three consecutive Saturday mornings, they're planting daffodils at South Park on Woodline, also Sterkel Park on Woodline, and highway exit ramps, Oasis Church softball field entrance, Airport Memorial Park, and some selected Mansfield schools. Now, if you want to find out more about this, you can get a hold of Doug at Doug or dpversaw@gmail.com. We'll give you all the details. But bring your gloves. Go out there and plant some daffodils in honor of Dalton Durr. And Dalton was a great guy. Loved his plants. So that's just kind of cool. And you can always, like I say, check around. The chamber is also involved in this, and you can get the details there too. But regardless of all that, go plant some plants in honor of Dalton Durr. All right, that's a look at our community calendar brought to you by Mary's Insurance Team. We've got REO Speedwagon. Keep on loving you. Next on Mix 106.1.
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3: Here is the current pollen report for North Central Ohio. Today is in the low medium category with a reading of 3.1. Tomorrow is expected to rise to 3.5. By Sunday, pollen levels move into the low medium category with a reading of 4.5. The top pollen sources are ragweed. 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

0: Mix 106.1 STP, Stone Temple Pilots, and Plush. I'm Mr. Ed, just playing some songs here, and it's interesting. This next guy, Michael McDonald, is coming up, and we're going to play a song that he did with the Doobie Brothers that just went out of this world back in the late 70s. It was crazy. You know, and to think about Michael McDonald, he was a backup singer for a lot of things. Steely Dan, I mean, he was just all over the place. It's funny, you'll hear songs from the 70s and maybe some of the, as they call it, yacht rock. You'll hear his voice in the background. It's unmistakable. You can always tell when it's Michael McDonald. But when he joined the Doobie Brothers, man, that band went to another level. And the song that kind of got him that way, What a Fool Believes, the Kenny Loggins. And also Michael McDonald wrote. So it's kind of a neat song, actually, to think back on it. And it's coming your way next on Mix 106.1.
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6: From the Mid-State Media Weather Center, here is your forecast for Mansfield. This afternoon, mostly cloudy, high near 74. Tonight, rain, low around 55. Sunday, rain, high near 67. Sunday night, a chance for rain showers, then mostly cloudy, low around 57. Columbus Day, mostly sunny, high near 77. Monday night, partly cloudy, then a slight chance for showers and thunderstorms, low around 62.
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And that's the reason I listen.

Nick Swift of 6.1, It's Hard in My Heart, and Porter Flagg. I'm Mr. Ed. Coming up, I got Donna Summer. Interestingly enough, Donna Summer, of course, she's gone. She passed away in 2012. But she had this really interesting mansion in Nashville that when she passed away, I guess it was sold and then really not taken care of. So it was abandoned for a long time. And I guess they demolished part of it, which is just crazy to think because they built the thing, I think, like in 1995. So it wouldn't be that old. But I guess if you don't take care of it and people vandalized and things like that. But that's just kind of interesting. Kind of sad, actually, in one sense. But we've got her coming up with Hot Stuff, along with All-American Rejects and Dirty Little Secret, next on Mix 106.1. 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
1: Fox News, I'm Carmen Roberts. The death toll from what was Hurricane Isaias is risen to 2 fatalities in Florida and 2 in Alabama. The storm's moving north, still packing a punch.
2: Here on the ground in Panama City Beach, crews are continuing to assess the damage. Also, more crews out with big, heavy machinery trying to clear outfalls to keep any new rain we have continuing to drain. But the storm surge that we got here eclipsed 5.5 feet.
1: 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Nearly 745,000 customers are still without power across the South. And in Erie, Pennsylvania, a gunman shoots and kills 8 people, including 2 children, and then himself.
3: It's a horrific scene. There was a large loss of life inside that residence. And
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4: From the Mid-State Media Weather Center, here is your forecast for Mansfield. This afternoon, mostly cloudy, high near 74. Tonight, rain showers, low around 57. Sunday, rain showers continue, high near 68. Sunday night, mostly cloudy, low around 58. Columbus Day, partly sunny, high near 76. Monday night, partly cloudy, low around 63.

0: X106.1, that's D's Dreams Heart. Mr. Ed in here. Coming up, we got a song that has become popular, maybe more so now than it was in like 1969, I think, is when it came out. It's interesting because it started as, you know, being a big baseball fan that I am, it started in Boston. And they would sing it at Boston Red Sox games, and then the Red Sox won the World Series that year, and now everybody sings it. Of course, we're talking about Sweet Caroline, and you can sing it if you'd like. It's coming up here real quick, right here on Mix 106.1.
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6: Here is the current pollen report for North Central Ohio. Today is in the low medium category with a reading of 3.1. Tomorrow is expected to rise to 3.5. By Sunday, pollen levels move into the low medium category with a reading of 4.5. The top pollen sources are ragweed. 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

0: Mix 106.1 has returned to the Mac, and that is Mark Morrison. I'm Mr. Ed here on Mix 106.1. All right, it's time for our community calendar. It's brought to you by Mary's Insurance Team. You know, the annual enrollment is starting on October 15th through December 7th for your Medicare. If you want to get the details on that, give Mary's Insurance Team a call at 419-281-0991. All right, this event happening on Friday, October 23rd is just a cool event. It's been going on 23 years. And sadly enough, I remember the first year. I guess I've been doing this radio thing a while. It's kind of cool. It's a Make a Difference Day, and it's a food drive that Doc Stumbo has put together for all these years, and they're doing it right in front of the DLX in downtown Mansfield, and it's right there on the square. And, you know, they like food. They've like toiletries, paper products, and, of course, cash and checks, or they even take, you know, different other things, credit cards or whatever. But it's just to help the community, Wayfinders and Catholic Charities, so they can restock their food pantries. And it's always a good day. Make a Difference Day food drive, Friday, October 23rd, on the square right in front of Dan Lou's from 7 a.m. to 10 a.m. So if you're going to work downtown or whatever it is, just drop some food off there. And Doc will be there. He'll be collecting it. You know, man, that guy does a lot for the community. So check it out. 23rd Annual Make a Difference Day food drive in front of Dan Lou's, Friday, October 23rd from 7 a.m. to 10 p.m. Coming up, we got Peter Gabriel's In Your Eyes next on Mix 106.1.
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4: From the Mid-State Media Weather Center, here is your forecast for Mansfield. This afternoon, mostly cloudy, high near 74. Tonight, rain showers, low around 57. Sunday, rain showers continue. High near 68. Sunday night, mostly cloudy. Low around 58. Columbus Day, partly sunny. High near 76. Monday night, partly cloudy. Low around 63.
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Mix 106.1, it's AC/DC's Highway to Hell. And now for something completely different, I feel like Rocky and Bullwinkle here. It's Motown Philly. Here's Boyz II Men.

0: Mix 106.1, that's the Georgia Satellites. Keep your hands to yourself. I'm Mr. Ed, and here I want to remind you, if you do like high school sports, maybe last night you wanted to check out all the football games, well, you can do that at mfdlive.com. 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It's pretty cool. They've just got little areas that you can go and catch, you know, different teams in the area. Whatever area that you're from, you can usually find your team there. So that's kind of cool. And they do volleyball. And, of course, basketball is going to be coming around the corner, too. So, you know, check it all out. 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All right, I got Bobby Brown's Every Little Step coming your way next on Mix 106.1.
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4: I'm Daria Albinger. Isaias is no longer a hurricane, but it will not be forgotten anytime soon. At least four deaths now blamed on the first Atlantic hurricane of the year. Senator Ashley Moody of Florida speaking to Fox News.
5: We obviously want to prepare and make sure folks are taking precaution, but this is the worst news to find that there is a death related to the storm.
4: What's left of Isaias is expected to bring heavy rain as far northeast tomorrow as New York City. The storm made landfall last night. It's a Category 2 hurricane. Well, the weather isn't keeping President Trump off the campaign trail. He's in Tennessee today for Republican candidates ahead of the midterm elections. A Philadelphia police officer is dead, his partner fighting for life after they were ambushed, shot multiple times. 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
6: From the Mid-State Media Weather Center, here is your forecast for Mansfield. This afternoon, mostly cloudy, high near 74. Tonight, rain showers, low around 57. Sunday, rain showers continue, high near 68. Sunday night, mostly cloudy, low around 58. Columbus Day, partly sunny, high near 76. Monday night, partly cloudy, low around 63.

0: Mix 106.1, that's Baby Hold On, Eddie Money. I'm Mr. Ed here. And Eddie Money's real name was Mahoney. How about that? He, believe it or not, was a policeman at one point in his life in New York. How about that? I believe that's where he was from, too, if I remember correctly. I believe he was from, he was from New York, kind of think about it, and was a policeman there. Then he ended up being a rock star. So I guess he did all right for himself. Coming up, we've got Evelyn King, Love Come Down, on Mix 106.1.
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5: Here is the current pollen report for North Central Ohio. Today is in the low medium category with a reading of 3.1. Tomorrow is expected to rise to 3.5. By Sunday, pollen levels move into the low medium category with a reading of 4.5. The top pollen sources are ragweed. 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

0: Mix 106.1, that's Mysterious Ways. You too. I'm Mr. Ed here, just playing the music for you. Hey, don't forget, on Sunday nights, of course, probably the coolest show, is the Rock Local First. Tommy Barnes at 7 o'clock, play some local rock music right here on Mix 106.1. And if you're a somebody that is out there that's a musician, send Tommy your music. 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So make sure that you get it to Tommy. 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And, of course, Metronome Music helps it up, helps out. They've been doing that for a long time. And it's just a great show. 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I got Don Henley next with Dirty Laundry.
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5: Weather. From the Mid-State Media Weather Center, here is your forecast for Mansfield. This afternoon, mostly cloudy, high near 74. Tonight, rain showers, low around 57. Sunday, rain showers continue, high near 68. Sunday night, mostly cloudy, low around 58. Columbus Day, partly sunny, high near 76. Monday night, partly cloudy, low around 63.
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0: Mix 106.1, that's Come Sail Away. That is Styx. You know, it's funny how you hear a song and it takes you back to time, you know, when you're younger or whatever. Styx, when that song came out, it was a pretty cool song. And the one thing I thought about it, you know, as a, you know, I like the song, right? I'm a kid, but one of my teachers loved that song. And that was kind of cool because it's not often, you know, especially back then, that, you know, your teacher who would like the same thing you would like. But the teacher wasn't just a regular teacher. He was a great man. Ray Vermilia. Ray Vermilia was our choir director in Shelby when I was growing up. And Ray was just a good dude. Still is a good dude. And he would play us Come Sail Away in our classes. And he just loved it. In fact, I think he saw Styx back in the day just to hear that song with his kids. You know, not that I, you know, now that I'm older and I've taken my kids a lot of shows, I guess I get that now. But back then, I thought that was kind of nuts. I got the Go-Go's Vacation coming up next on Mix 106.1.
1: News. I'm Carmen Roberts. Dangerous flooding, downed power lines, and widespread damage. Florida Governor Ron DeSantis is issuing a warning as the remnants of Hurricane Isaias push farther inland and north.
2: Still a very hazardous situation.
1: And the first tornado warning was also issued today.
2: But just please continue to exercise caution in the next couple of days.
1: And Isaias has left at least 4 people dead. A gunman ambushed Philadelphia police officers early today, killing veteran officer Shane Sieber and injuring his partner.
3: Philadelphia police say he had been shot 3 times. His partner, 33 years old, was shot 12 times. Officers say the gunman ran from the scene and fired at more officers, then climbed a tree before eventually surrendering to a SWAT team.
1: Fox's CB Cotton. 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
4: From the Mid-State Media Weather Center, here is your forecast for Mansfield. This evening, mostly cloudy, high near 74. Tonight, rain showers, low around 57. Sunday, rain showers continue, high near 68. Sunday night, mostly cloudy, low around 58. Columbus Day, partly sunny, high near 76. Monday night, partly cloudy, low around 63.

0: Knicks 106.1, it's In Excess and Devil Inside. That's one of my Halloween playlist songs. You know how you make Halloween playlists and you put, you know, songs in there that has probably nothing to do with Halloween, but, you know, it's, you know, Devil Inside. So, you know, it's got to be a Halloween song, right? I've always had fun, you know, during, you know, the trick-or-treat in Shelby where I'm at. Just setting out a speaker and just playing some odd little music that would go with the Halloween theme that I was shooting for, I guess. And, you know, when I can't do it, sometimes I can't because, you know, it's on a Saturday and maybe I can't be there because I got a gig or who knows what. My daughter usually would pick it up if she could. So it was always a lot of fun. People would kind of come around the neighborhood. I'll just see what song he's going to play next. You know, that's always kind of fun. I got Blondie's Heart of Glass coming up next on Mix 106.1.
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3: Here is the current pollen report for North Central Ohio. Today is in the low-medium category with a reading of 3.1. Tomorrow is expected to rise to 3.5. By Sunday, pollen levels move into the low-medium category with a reading of 4.5. The top pollen sources are ragweed. 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
1: Our promise to you is simple. 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

0: 6.1, Will Smith's getting jiggy with it, sampling. He's the greatest dancer. Yeah, isn't that kind of cool? All right, so that's it for me today. We have, coming your way, Retro Mix 106, where we play music from the 70s, 80s, and 90s, all kind of party style. And we'll do that for most of the evening tonight. So you want to stick right here, you know, especially if you got some kind of party going on. You know, we got the music for you. We're here to help. Also, I got the police coming up. Every little thing she does is magic. And, of course, I'm getting out of here. I'll be back tomorrow around noon playing some more songs for you right here on Mix 106.1. I'm Mr. Ed, over and out.
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7: From the Mid-State Media Weather Center, here is your forecast for Mansfield. This evening, mostly cloudy, high near 74. Tonight, rain showers, low around 57. Sunday, rain showers continue, high near 68. Sunday night, mostly cloudy, low around 58. Columbus Day, partly sunny, high near 76. Monday night, partly cloudy, low around 63.
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It's the opening song to Purple Rain. Now, Purple Rain, the musical, is coming to Broadway next year. They start previewing in March. They're going to open in April. So if you're going to be headed to New York City, you might want to go check out Prince's Purple Rain, Let's Go Crazy, at the Majestic Theater on Broadway. All right, Patti LaBelle, stir it up. It's Retro Mix.

I want a new drug. Huey Lewis in the news on Retro Mix. But the drug they're talking about is love. When they asked Huey Lewis what he meant about that song, he said, life is love. Love is the answer, man. All right, we're in the mix. Culture Club, I'll tumble for you. You got it on Retro Mix.

0: Everybody, everybody, it's Black Box there on Retro Mix. Martha Wash of the Weather Girls doing the female vocals on that song. Here's our number if we could do anything for you tonight. 855-40-RETRO. 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Got a request for Jackson Brown. He's up next. Also, Whitney Houston on the way. Billy Idol on the way. And more.
1: 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We'll be right back.
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0: Well, for the rest of 2026, Jackson Brown has four concerts left. All of them are in Los Angeles. And he lives there, so he doesn't have to travel very far, I guess. Here he is with Somebody's Baby on Retro Mix.

Final No Return, Sexpose there on Retro Mix. And there's a new book, a Whitney Houston biography. It's called Holding Lightning, and it gives you a much fuller picture of who she was behind that incredible voice. It gets into the pressure and the relationships and all the tough stuff that went on behind the scenes. Also just reminds you how much influence Whitney had on pop music and all the singers who came after her. Here she is with I'm Every Woman in the mix on Retro Mix.

Jump! That's Van Halen on Retro Mix. And the video game Pac-Man is 46 years old this year, but it's still breaking new ground. Not only is Pac-Man now in the video game Fortnite, but they're using Pac-Man to benchmark AI models. Buckner and Garcia had it right this whole time. It's Pac-Man Fever in the mix on Retro Mix.

0: Moni Moni, it's Billy Idol on Retro Mix, and in a new interview, Billy Idol talked about one of the wildest compliments that he said he ever got in his new documentary. Guns N' Roses bassist Duff McKagan said Billy Idol was our Frank Sinatra. Now, Billy says it still amazes him that musicians that he respects see him that way, especially because he never could have imagined that kind of legacy when he was starting out. He said, looking back, he thinks a big reason it happened is that he kept taking chances, including leaving England, coming to America, and basically starting his whole career over again. 855-40-RETRO is our number if we can do anything for you. Music coming up from Steve Perry, also the Bee Gees, Michael Jackson, and more on the way.
1: 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We'll be right back.
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8: 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His first single actually yielded him his biggest solo hit. This one, Oh Sherry. You got it in the mix on Retro Mix.

Safety Dance on Retro Mix. And in 1993, Michael Jackson performed this song at the Soul Train Music Awards in a chair because he twisted his ankle during rehearsals. Remember the time.

love that. Shalimar, Night to Remember on Retro Mix, a song that almost made it into the top 40, peaked at number 44 on the charts, but it did really well in the UK, made it to number 5 out there, also got a lot of nightclub and disco play back in its day, did well on the soul charts and the disco charts as well. All right, we're in the mix. Anything we could do for you, it's 855-40-RETRO, Men at Work, Down Under.

0: A Little Respect, that's Erasure on Retro Mix, and they've made it 40 years somehow without ever breaking up or even taking a break or a hiatus. And Andy Bell and Vince Clark say that their friendship has become more like family than just bandmates. They've got a new album they're working on called Radio Radio that's on the way, but Vince Clark is stepping away from touring after the death of his wife. So Andy is going to be taking the songs on the road with Vince directing the music from behind the scenes. 855-40-RETRO is our number if we could do something for you. Fleetwood Mac on the way. Also Madonna, Blondie, and more.
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10: 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Let there be dancing in the streets, drinking in the saloons, and necking in the parlor. 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
0: Well, this song is Stevie Nicks looking back at the days before Fleetwood Mac got huge, when she and Lindsey Buckingham were broke and sleeping on a mattress on the floor. Later on, it became tied to the loss of her best friend, giving the song an even deeper sense of nostalgia. It's Gypsy.

Breaking My Heart. That's Elton John and Kiki D on Retro Mix. And a couple weeks ago, Madonna made a huge return to the MTV Video Music Awards. She performed there for the first time in 23 years, opened the show with Sabrina Carpenter and Charlie XCX, and she didn't just show up. She ended the night with 7 awards, including Artist of the Year. That's her first VMA win in 27 years. Not bad for somebody whose history with the VMAs goes all the way back to 1984. Here she is with Dress You Up. You got it in the mix on Retro Mix.

shake it up. It's the Cars on Retro Mix, and the Romantics are done touring for the year, but they do have a couple of one-off shows scheduled for next year. These are things like they got a festival, they have an 80s show, so maybe they're starting to plan their tour for 2027 too. We'll let you know if we hear anything. Here they are with What I Like About You in the mix on Retro Mix.

0: one way or another. It's Blondie on Retro Mix. And why is Debbie Harry blonde? She says, the blonde thing is really very much about the old silver screen platinum blonde, and I certainly was interested in capturing that as the front woman for a band. 855-40-RETRO is our toll-free number. 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
8: Well, this song had an absolutely legendary production team. Quincy Jones, Rod Temperton, and others. Actually, Quincy gave guitarist George Johnson an assignment. He said, go home and write a song called Stomp. This is what came out of that. Went top 10 in 1980. Brothers Johnson in the mix on Retro Mix.